0: will get out of you. If you go and try to make it right, you're surely gonna end up wrong.
1: Wrong, wrong, wrong, wrong.
0: Oh, well, shut the door.
2: Ah!
0: It's only 8:45, isn't it, right? I know where the mirror's edge is inside of your heart. But she didn't pay a dollar tonight. I know where the razor's edge is inside of your heart.
1: Motown.
0: It's not even 5 feet. Well, if you're gonna make it right, you're surely gonna end up wrong.
1: You don't look like Marvin the Vandella.
0: Oh, she's gonna start it all over again. Somebody get her out of here. Electricity comes from other planets.
1: Ooh. It's not that bad a solo. 4 times.
0: Oh!
1: It's pretty together.
0: You can't say it.
1: Yes, I can. I can talk to myself this way.
0: Lock the door this time.

0: surely gonna end up wrong. All the whole mess start again. Well, New York, the buildings are very high. And not at all offensive. Lock the door. Gonna carry on at infinite length, my dear. The Pope in the Silver Castle.
1: Is that awful?
2: Hey,
0: oh, that's fine. That's
2: you
0: it.
2: Want a booth?

Oh, why was I born with a different face? Why was I not born like the rest of my race? When I look, each one starts. When I speak, I offend. When I'm silent and passive, and lose every friend.

0: Nobody? Shouldn't you be with your own tribe or something?
1: My blood is mixed. My mother was Umgampe Pakani. My father is Absaluka. This mixture was not respected. As a small boy, I was often left to myself. So I spent many months stalking the elk people to prove I would soon become a good hunter. One day, finally, my elk relatives took pity on me, and a young elk gave his life to me. With only my knife, I took his life. As I was preparing to cut the meat, white men came upon me. They were English soldiers. I cut one with my knife, but they hit me on the head with a rifle. All went black. My spirit seemed to leave me. I was then taken east in a cage. I was taken to Toronto, then Philadelphia, and then to New York. And each time I arrived in another city, somehow the white men had moved all their people there ahead of me. Each new city contained the same white people as the last, and I could not understand how a whole city of people could be moved so quickly. Eventually, I was taken on a ship across the great sea over to England, and I was paraded before them like a captured animal, an exhibit. And so I mimicked them, imitating their ways, hoping that they might lose interest in this young savage. But their interest only grew.

I was copying them, so they placed me into the white man's schools. And it was there that I discovered, in a book, the words that you, William Blake, had written. They were powerful words, and they spoke to me. But I made careful plans, and I eventually escaped. Once again, I crossed the great ocean. I saw many sad things as I made my way back to the lands of my people. Once they realized who I was, the stories of my adventures angered them. They called me a liar. Iksebiche, he who talks loud, saying nothing. They ridiculed me, my own people. And I was left to wander the earth alone. I am nobody.

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A chapel was built in the midst, where I used to play on the green. And the gates of this chapel were shut, and thou shalt not rid over the door. So I turned to the Garden of Love, that so many sweet flowers bore. And I saw it was filled with graves, and tombstones where flowers should be. And priests in black gowns were walking their rounds, and binding with briars my joys and desires.

0: will not do.
1: Call the schoolmaster! 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
1: You should go to Rome without delay. A great future waits you there. 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
0: He looked around for the speaker and saw it was a frog, who straightaway jumped into the water and swam away.

funds a new cover that we did on a TP release called Burnout. 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It's called Spaceship Earth.

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0: Is that what? Listen, I only do these things once, man. I mean, you know.
1: But don't think about it, right? Listen.
0: Come on. Come on.
1: All right. Listen, honey, you drive me to drink.
0: That's my line.
1: Give me a drink, will
0: you? You're falling. I don't want you sharing this bottle with me, man. I might catch something, man.
1: Well, honey, I was just out the other night.
0: What did you do when you were out?
1: I was out with your sister, honey.
0: Well, I know where you're at then.
1: I went to see your sister last night.
0: Oh, was it good?
1: She was lovely.
0: She what?
1: She was lovely.
0: I know my sister's lovely. She comes from the same mother I came from. You don't have to tell me my sister's lovely.
1: I know.

0: future!
1: Great! You are future! And what is the future?
0: The future!

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Wouldn't you call me on it the way I call you on Farrakhan? And Pontiff, pretty Pontiff,

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with the state police for about 19 years. I think it's one of the most important jobs that we could be doing because I know what the effect of the marijuana is on our young people and our society.

helicopters, and train spotters, and we'll find when people are either preparing their graves, suspicious areas that look like somebody's cut an area out of the field. Once we find the plant from the air, we'll direct our ground guys there and help.

Transplanted them back out here. That's kind of the thing that we run into. We're all

0: Unfortunately, every day that we fly, I'm cultivating marijuana.
1: The marijuana basket of America would probably be a good description of the central part of the U.S. Marijuana is grown in every state of the U.S., so it is a national phenomenon, but it seems to be particularly prevalent in the Midwest.

0: Hey, Janet.
1: Yes, Brad?
0: I've got something to say.
1: Uh-huh.
0: I really love the skillful way you beat the other girls to the bride's bouquet.

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Only a scraping of shoes on the mat. 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

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And I chiefly use my charm on creatures that do

Inside these walls, another frame collapsed. Building the shadows, just a thought and no coming back. I swear that this loss is what I always